Thinking Dragons Pockets, Modest Mouse on the Crush 92.5. My name is Mandy. On the way, some Chris Isaac. Also, Young the Giant. First up, Teddy Swims with Lose Control.

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1: Hey everyone, it's John from Libertine. We're on the corner of Broad and Pacific in downtown SLO. And you might be wondering what we have here. Well, Libertine is home to a coffee shop, a music venue, and it's a place to gather with all your friends and family for any occasion. Whether you're grabbing a coffee and a breakfast burrito on your way to work, or beers with friends while you're watching your favorite local band, Libertine has you covered. Libertine has become known for its live music and events, but what we're excited to tell you about is that we can now take this party directly to you. 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
1: It's the Crush 92.5, the perfect blend. I'm Suzanne. We are here to talk Paso wine, and we are here to talk Harvest Wine Month. Krista Smith, welcome back.
2: Thank you.
1: This has grown into such a thing over the last handful of years since we moved from just a weekend to the entire month. So talk about what this means for Paso wine.
2: As you mentioned, it used to be known as Harvest Wine Weekend, which was always the third weekend in October. 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All month long, you can find really fun events throughout Paso Robles wine country celebrating the harvest season.
1: Yeah, and I think what I like about the expansion into the entire month-long celebrations is there's less FOMO, because you have more time to like get out and enjoy these things. So instead of like everything crammed into one weekend and I have to pick

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